William Faulkner's step, cold women. That's the Reno poem with a bell a chime.

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0: 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It is a photograph that is studied.
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This is a game. Whatever I play to you, you play back to me. Back to me. You play back to me.

But I keep on dancing, keep on dancing. I'm in the sunset of my youth, yeah. Keep on dancing, keep on dancing. Nice one. Look, talking on this bit of plastic, generation of glass hearts. Look, we've all got

0: auch mit dem Gesetz ein bisschen anlegt.
1: Chocolate's become in the UK a bit of an anthem for smoking weed, to be honest with you, but that's kind of not as simple as that. It references that middle class counterculture and the relationships between a bored, wealthy youth and a bored police department that have, they have nothing to do. So the fundamental kind of relationship is one based on kind of just jostling with one another. You know, we're not really that bad and they're not really that strict. And it's kind of, you know, everybody writes about social depravity and difficult economic situations. And I'm from here and I'm from there. And I'm not from there. I'm from middle class suburbia. And I wanted to write a song that was about that. I think it's about that, but it's very weird and metaphorical.
0: Okay, also kann sich auch jeder selber so ein bisschen seinen Teil dazu denken. Jetzt wissen wir auf jeden Fall Bescheid. Hier gibt's jetzt gleich Musik von Element of Crime. Ein Besuch vom Weißen Hai hören wir gleich. Davor noch was ganz was Neues, die Blood Red Shoes mit Useless Sentiment. Guten Morgen.

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4: I am dancing in the club in my swim shirt. I just skip the line, bouncer like my swim shirt. I am dancing in the club in my swim shirt. I just skip the line, bouncer like my swim

naturally do. Truth is natural, it's actual and it's factual. Perfection, pragmatic and practical. Unabbreviated, that which has not been deviated. Imperishable, it cannot be alleviated. It's the language of God, for it's He who created it and made it. Even when a man is cremated, down to his ashes, his essence remains in the gases, lies disintegrate as all time passes. Although illusions has been accepted by the masses, and they teach us lies every day in high school classes. Divine and sublime, unaffected by space, motion, or time. Truth, the intrinsic nature of the mind, is correct, though man

0: 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Every morning the sun rises, we're all reborn.
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1: Get up off the dance floor. 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
4: Talking on this bit of plastic, generation of glass hearts. 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

0: Ich denke, eine windelweiche Tracht Prügel wäre mal angebracht.
1: Let me tell you this. 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

0: 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We awaken to it in the morning. 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

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I just skipped the line, bouncer like my swim shirt. I am dancing in the club in my swim shirt. I just skipped the line, bouncer like my swim shirt.